I can't even remember your face anymore, or the sound of your voice, or any touch of your skin is a legend.

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And there is no connection available. And there is no connection available. And there is no connection available. And there is no connection available. And there is no connection available. And there is no connection available. And there is no connection available. And there is no connection available. And there is no connection available. There is no connection available.

One climbs a cliff, one in his boat is born, and plows above where late he sowed his corn. Others over chimney tops and turrets row, and drop their anchors on the meads below. Or downwards driven, they bruise the tender vine, or tossed aloft are knocked against the pine. And where of late the kids had cropped the grass, the monsters of the deep now take their place.

exulting nereids on the city's ride, and wandering dolphins over the palace glide. On leaves and masts of the mighty oaks they browse, and their broad fins entangle in their boughs.

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The yellow lion wanders in the deep. His rapid force no longer helps the boar. The stag swims faster than he ran before.

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Hold it, fellas. That don't move me. Let's get real, real gone for a change.

forces of Kamala. The night before the revolution, the Carlos Romero hummed a placed a symphony, the Latin piano, popping corks, sunblast, and bullets. La Habanera dances in the streets, and like every night, Pedro Camacho sells peanuts outside the Tropicana.

0: Thank you. Up yours. Right, this one's for anybody from Sunderland, Leeds, Blackpool, Wigan, Newcastle, London.
1: What about Ipswich?
0: Ipswich.
1: Good place.
0: England.

night job tonight, you know. If you could send a few cars over, it would sure help a lot. And I should sit more in front of the TV tonight, cause I don't actually like what she could see. I'll start making a few inquiries already.

August 6th, recording desks with old knives. Back when our common cause was alive, and let's say the hyacinth fields were in bloom. Children watched as the soldiers marched by. All the birds fell like frogs from the sky, prostrate in the streets, every crescent.

0: Is she really going out with him?
1: 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Let's ask her.
0: Betty, is that Jimmy's ring you're wearing?
1: Mm-hmm. Gee, it must be great riding with him.
0: Is he picking you up after school today?
1: Mm-mm.
0: By the way, where'd you meet him?
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0: if I didn't make a complete break with the music that was going on now, I wasn't ever going to make it as a musician. So we had to stop what was going on and make up something new. And the answer is it was done with drugs, attitude, youth, and a record collection.
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Yeah, come on, have a drink with me. As you can see, baby, this still here is standing free. I'm sure we could both use one more.

Tonight's the night that you've been waiting for. So, honey, welcome to the boy next door. 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

One climbs a cliff, one in his boat is born, and plows above where late he sowed his corn. Others over chimney tops and turrets row, and drop their anchors on the meads below. Or downwards driven, they bruise the tender vine, or tossed aloft are knocked against the pine. And where of late the kids had cropped the grass, the monsters of the deep now take their place.

insulting nereids on the city's ride, and wandering dolphins over the palace glide. On leaves and moss of the mighty oaks they browse, and their broad fins entangle in their boughs.

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The yellow lion wanders in the deep. His rapid force no longer helps the boar. The stag swims faster than he ran before.